0: all day playing video games, yo. When I was in these streets trying to figure things out in my ear, yelling at me, man. Come on, man, don't do me like that, man. Like, I really out there trying.
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0: I train. 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

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Listen to the mariachi play at midnight. Are you with me? 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

0: playing video games, yo. 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
1: 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You might know how to play with fire.